Taoist monks had good intention playing doctor with what God's got. We saw divine intervention rattle through the bones of every body that was ever shot.

Frankfurt to West London. This is a serious dropout session with Greg Dredd at the control tower. On the case with treble and bass. Word sound and power from the control tower.

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0: 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We saw divine intervention rattle through the bones of everybody that was ever shot.
1: I wanna be a wolf so I can understand. But I don't wanna know what it's like not to be free. 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

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Go look up, I rock some girl, sing that kind of music. Prince Buster, I them an artist. 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So you know all of them, man. Prince Buster, Derek Morgan. You know, my mother used to give me hell. You know? 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To go look work. But it was destiny this way for me. And it is a great blessing.

0: 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We saw divine intervention rattle through the bones of everybody that was ever shot.
1: I wanna be a wolf so I can understand. But I don't wanna know what it's like not to be free. I wanna be angry at the world from a crippling disposition.

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Well, thing, I think I love you. But I wanna know for sure. Come on, hold me tight.

Taoist monks had good intention playing doctor with what God's got. We saw divine intervention rattle through the bones of everybody that was ever shot.

Riot Girl, Chrissy Hind, Nina Hagen, Gay Advert, Stereo Lab, Poison Ivy, Bikini Kill, Ira Rutter, Betty Davis.